truth self-destruct? Is there a story being told in the history of cultures, of civilizations, of aeons? Is that story, that myth, with meaning, found even in the singular fact of one human life?

0: I cannot employ the language of science to trace this process of growth in myself. For I cannot experience myself as a scientific problem.
1: What we are to our inward vision. What man appears to be under the view of eternity can only be expressed by way of myth.
2: Myth.

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1: Fast and Bulbous.
2: That's it.
0: Hey, do it again.
2: I love those words.
1: Fast and Bulbous.
2: That's right, the mascara snake. Fast and Bulbous.
1: Bulbous also tapered.
2: Yeah, but you've got to wait until I say... Also, a tin teardrop.
1: Oh, Christ.
0: Again, beginning.
1: Fast and Bulbous.
2: That's right, the mascara snake. Fast and Bulbous. Also, a tin teardrop.
1: Bulbous also tapered.
2: That's right.

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Three little birds scotch tape windows several yards away. Mouths open to tongues that vibrated and lost saliva. Bean exclaimed, "That's a rat!"

0: Yeah.
1: What up? How many real mouths? We got these freestyle MCs. We got these freestyle MCs.
2: I can't hear you.
3: Turn can I take a piss?
1: I
3: hear
1: my dog Cornball.
0: You got to take a piss?
3: When?
0: I said when. You
4: mean when? Pissers.
0: You got to all piss right now? How
4: can we have water and beer.
3: Yo, bro, I hop right out the door and drink.
0: Next, I guess next time you see, like, next gas station at the, you know what I'm saying, exit with a gas station. There ain't no reason to be going hella far. Hear that, Lee?
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0: Niggas want to take a piss, so next exit they got gas station, just take that shit right off the gate.
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0: Now look here, you children. 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

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I gotta say something. If I could, live my life all over again, I'll call back them days. Yes, I would. Yes, I would.

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1: Yeah, hear it again.
0: Lord, to hear it again, hear it again.
1: Oh, when I walked her home.
0: When I walked her home.
1: When I walked her home.
0: When I walked her home.

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Comforting home, where there's love, chance for immortality, where being wanted became a thrill, and a

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So much more I wanted to give to the ones who love me. I'm sorry.

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I am to come, I was. I am to come, I was. I am to come, I was. I am to come, I was. I am to come, I was. I am to come, I was. I am to come, I was. I am to come, I was. I am to come, I was. I am to come, I was. I am to come, I was. I am to come, I was. I am to come, I was. I am to come, I was. I am to come, I was. I am to come, I was. I am to come, I was. I am to come, I was.

I was I am to come. I was I am to come. I was I am to come. I was I am to come. I was I am to come. I was I am to come. I was I am to come. I was I am to come. I was I am to come. I was I am to come. I was I am to come. I was I am to come. I was I am to come. I was I am to come. I was I am to come. I was I am to come. I was I am to come. I was I am to come. I was I am to come. I was I am to come. I was I am to come. I was I am to come. I was I am to come. I was I am to come. I was I am to come. I was I am to come. I was I am to come. I was I am to come. I was I am to come. I was I am to come. I was I am to come. I was I am to come. I was I am to come. I was I am to come. I was I am to come. I was I am to come. I was I am to come. I was I am to come. I was I am to come. I was I am to come. I was I am to come. I was I am to come. I was I am to come. I was I am to come. I was I am to come. I was I am to come. I was I am to come. I was I am to come. I was I am to come. I was I am to come. I was I am to come. I was I am to come. I was I am to come. I was I am to come.